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9: On and off rain showers for the next couple days. This is your local forecast. Baker County remains under a flash flood watch through at least 6 p.m. tomorrow. This evening, we'll see rain and thunder with patchy fog in the early morning with lows in the low 40s to high 30s. Tomorrow, mostly sunny with areas of fog in the morning and highs in the mid-60s. Tomorrow evening, partly cloudy with lows in the low 40s to high 30s. And Saturday, mostly sunny with a slight chance of rain along with more patchy fog and highs in the high 60s. In Union County this evening, cloudy with rain showers and possible thunder with lows in the mid to lower 40s. Tomorrow, partly cloudy with a chance of rain and thunder and highs in the mid to upper 60s. Tomorrow evening, getting mostly cloudy with a chance of rain and lows in the mid to lower 40s. And Saturday, partly sunny with a chance of rain and thunder and highs in the low 70s.
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1: Roundup is here. Pendleton Roundup is the 11-time winner of the Large Outdoor Rodeo of the Year Award. Kayak Public Transit has multiple bus routes going through Pendleton before, during, and after the roundup. We also have a dedicated trolley bus to take people from Wild Horse Resort and Casino to the roundup Wednesday through Saturday. Come join the fun with Kayak Public Transit, where the rides are always free.
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8: On and off rain showers for the next couple days. This is your local forecast. Baker County remains under a flash flood watch through at least 6 p.m. tomorrow. This evening, we'll see rain and thunder with patchy fog in the early morning with lows in the low 40s to high 30s. Tomorrow, mostly sunny with areas of fog in the morning and highs in the mid-60s. Tomorrow evening, partly cloudy with lows in the low 40s to high 30s. And Saturday, mostly sunny with a slight chance of rain along with more patchy fog and highs in the high 60s. In Union County this evening, cloudy with rain showers and possible thunder with lows in the mid to lower 40s. Tomorrow, partly cloudy with a chance of rain and thunder and highs in the mid to upper 60s. Tomorrow evening, getting mostly cloudy with a chance of rain and lows in the mid to lower 40s. And Saturday, partly sunny with a chance of rain and thunder and highs in the low 70s.
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1: On and off rain showers.

0: Saturday, partly sunny with a chance of rain and thunder and highs in the low 70s.
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4: On and off rain showers for the next couple days. This is your local forecast. Baker County remains under a flash flood watch through at least 6 p.m. tomorrow. This evening, we'll see rain and thunder with patchy fog in the early morning with lows in the low 40s to high 30s. Tomorrow, mostly sunny with areas of fog in the morning and highs in the mid 60s. Tomorrow evening, partly cloudy with lows in the low 40s to high 30s. And Saturday, mostly sunny with a slight chance of rain along with more patchy fog and highs in the high 60s. In Union County this evening, cloudy with rain showers and possible thunder with lows in the mid to lower 40s. Tomorrow, partly cloudy with a chance of rain and thunder and highs in the mid to upper 60s. Tomorrow evening, getting mostly cloudy with a chance of rain and lows in the mid to lower 40s. And Saturday, partly sunny with a chance of rain and thunder and highs in the low 70s.
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'Cause she's a gold digger with a quick trigger. 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

saw the old man's face. Front page obituary. 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
1: 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And letter buck.
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3: Barley Brown's Metric Moto Nights, Friday and Saturday, September 11th and 12th. 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
5: Here are some things going on around the area. The Blue Mountain Old Time Fiddlers are coming to the Rockwall Grange in Elgin for their annual show on September 19th. Dinner will start at 4 p.m. with music at 5. The next LeGrand Community Blood Draw event will take place September 16th and 17th. 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And there will be a suicide prevention candlelight vigil at Geyser Pullman Park in Baker City on September 10th. This will run from 7 p.m. to 8:30 p.m. Be a part of our community calendars. 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
1: 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As of yesterday, the fire danger on ODF lands in the Northeast Oregon District has officially been reduced from extreme to high due to recent and predicted precipitation and cooler temperatures. This impacts public and private land in Union, Baker, Wallowa, Umatilla, Malheur, Morrow, and a small part of Grant County. Still prohibited are open fires, debris burning, and the use of some power tools in the afternoon. See our website for the full list of restrictions. FFA's Agriculture Proficiency Award in Environmental Science and Natural Resource Management. This is thanks to Grayson's SAE project, which involved an internship with Wallowa Resources and working as a junior park ranger at Wallowa Lake State Park. I'm Logan Bidget. Follow breaking news on the Elkhorn Media Group Facebook page.
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4: Flash flood watch in effect for Baker County. Otherwise, mostly sunny with areas of fog this morning. Chance of showers and thunderstorms this afternoon. Highs in the upper 50s to mid 60s. Tonight, increasing clouds. Lows in the 30s to mid 40s. For the Grand Ronde Valley, including Cove, Elgin, and LeGrand, becoming partly cloudy. Still a 40% chance of showers with highs in the upper 60s. For tonight, partly cloudy, slight chance of rain, and lows in the mid to upper 30s. That's a quick look at our weather. Follow current conditions at elkhornmediagroup.com.
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1: Here are some things going on around the area. There will be a suicide prevention candlelight vigil at Geyser Pullman Park in Baker City on September 10th. This will run from 7 p.m. to 8:30 p.m. The Blue Mountain Old Time Fiddlers are coming to the Rockwall Grange in Elgin for their annual show on September 19th. 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
2: Flash flood watch in effect for Baker County. Otherwise, mostly sunny with areas of fog this morning. Chance of showers and thunderstorms this afternoon. Highs in the upper 50s to mid-60s. Tonight, increasing clouds. Lows in the 30s to mid-40s. For the Grand Ronde Valley, including Cove, Elgin, and LeGrand, becoming partly cloudy. Still a 40% chance of showers with highs in the upper 60s. For tonight, partly cloudy. Slight chance of rain and lows in the mid to upper 30s. That's a quick look at our weather. Follow current conditions at ElkhornMediaGroup.com.
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1: 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Burned area survey work has been completed on the Salmon, Olive Butte, Burnt Creek, and Anthony fires. The burned area emergency response team has identified imminent threats to critical values on National Forest System lands, according to a Forest Service press release. This includes flooding and debris flow threats. Bear treatments will begin as soon as practical. Read the full summary on our website. The LeGrand School District is rolling out the red carpet this fall for the individuals who help build the local community. Through a new initiative called Legacy Night, local senior citizens, along with active duty and retired military members, will receive free admission to a series of upcoming Tiger Athletic and Spirit events. A list of dates is on our website. The district encourages everyone across Union County to come out, support local student athletes, and celebrate the shared traditions that unite LeGrand. School is back in session at Nissa High School, and the school district recently shared an update on accomplishments of three students and a teacher at the Ready to Respond Wildfire Base Camp simulation. This was a week-long event held in Albany, attended by Bulldogs Joaquin Cuevas, Diego Campuzano, and Marcelo Candelas, as well as Mr. Esplin. The team constructed emergency structures. You can read more on our website. I'm Logan Bidget. Follow breaking news on the Elkhorn Media Group Facebook page.
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1: Good morning. It's time for the birthday and anniversary show. 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Starting off with some music history for today. In the year 1985, Billboard magazine officially launched its iconic Hot 100 singles chart to track popular music nationwide. In general history news, on this date in 1944 was the arrest of Anne Frank. And in quirky news, today is National Chocolate Chip Cookie Day. Moving on to birthdays, we'll start with celebrity birthdays for today. Actor Billy Bob Thornton is 71. Former actress Meghan Markle is 45. And actors Cole and Dylan Sprouse are 34. Moving on to our local celebrities who are celebrating a special day. Happy birthday today to Cooper Altenberg. Cooper is turning 16 years old today. That was sent in from Susanna. Happy birthday today to Damon Cooper. That's from your friends. We have a happy birthday for tomorrow, September 5th. And that birthday wish is for Tom Sanders. Tom's turning 68 years old tomorrow. That birthday wish comes from Rebecca, Jackie, and his grandson Matthew with a note that says, "We love him so much." And we have another happy birthday wish for tomorrow, September 5th, and that's happy 40th birthday to Ricky Gloria. That's love from your family. And that looks like all the names we have in the box today. So let me throw them back in here, give them a mix-up, grab one out, and it looks like today's winner of that pizza is Tom Sanders. You've won a signature crust pizza from Papa Murphy's in La Grande, where you'll find love at 425 degrees. As always, I want to remind you that if you have a birthday or anniversary to include on our show, all you have to do is email us at birthdays@elkhornmediagroup.com.
2: Flash flood watch in effect for Baker County. Otherwise, mostly sunny with areas of fog this morning. Chance of showers and thunderstorms this afternoon. Highs in the upper 50s to mid-60s. Tonight, increasing clouds. Lows in the 30s to mid-40s. For the Grand Ronde Valley, including Cove, Elgin, and La Grande, becoming partly cloudy. Still a 40% chance of showers with highs in the upper 60s. For tonight, partly cloudy. Slight chance of rain and lows in the mid to upper 30s. That's a quick look at our weather. Follow current conditions at elkhornmediagroup.com.
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4: Here are some things going on around the area. 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This will run from 7 p.m. to 8:30 p.m. The Blue Mountain Old Time Fiddlers are coming to the Rockwall Grange in Elgin for their annual show on September 19th. 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
8: Flash flood watch in effect for Baker County. Otherwise, mostly sunny with areas of fog this morning. Chance of showers and thunderstorms this afternoon. Highs in the upper 50s to mid-60s. Tonight, increasing clouds. Lows in the 30s to mid-40s. For the Grand Ronde Valley, including Cove, Elgin, and LeGrand, becoming partly cloudy. Still a 40% chance of showers with highs in the upper 60s. For tonight, partly cloudy. Slight chance of rain and lows in the mid to upper 30s. That's a quick look at our weather. Follow current conditions at elkhornmediagroup.com.
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1: 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Here's the latest from ElkhornMediaGroup.com. As of yesterday, the fire danger on ODF lands in the Northeast Oregon District has officially been reduced from extreme to high due to recent and predicted precipitation and cooler temperatures. This impacts public and private land in Union, Baker, Wallowa, Umatilla, Malheur, Morrow, and a small part of Grant County. Still prohibited are open fires, debris burning, and the use of some power tools in the afternoon. See our website for the full list of restrictions. The Burnt Creek Fire north of Enterprise has officially been declared 100% contained at 4,169 acres. While some hot spots remain within the perimeter, they pose no threat to containment. Some firefighters will remain on scene daily to extinguish further hot spots, while smoke will remain visible at times as things smolder. An area closure around the fire also remains in effect. Unless conditions change, this will be the final update from fire officials. Joseph FFA member Grayson Hawkins has officially been named a national finalist for the National FFA's Agriculture Proficiency Award in Environmental Science and Natural Resource Management. This is thanks to Grayson's SAE project, which involved an internship with Wallowa Resources and working as a junior park ranger at Wallowa Lake State Park. I'm Logan Bidget. Follow breaking news on the Elkhorn Media Group Facebook page.
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2: Flash flood watch in effect for Baker County. Otherwise, mostly sunny with areas of fog this morning. Chance of showers and thunderstorms this afternoon. Highs in the upper 50s to mid-60s. Tonight, increasing clouds. Lows in the 30s to mid-40s. For the Grand Ronde Valley, including Cove, Elgin, and LeGrand, becoming partly cloudy. Still a 40% chance of showers with highs in the upper 60s. For tonight, partly cloudy. Slight chance of rain and lows in the mid to upper 30s. That's a quick look at our weather. Follow current conditions at ElkhornMediaGroup.com.
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4: There are some things going on around the area. The Blue Mountain Old Time Fiddlers are coming to the Rockwall Grange in Elgin for their annual show on September 19th. 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This will run from 7 p.m. to 8:30 p.m. Be a part of our community calendars. 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
5: Flash flood watch in effect for Baker County. Otherwise, mostly sunny with areas of fog this morning. Chance of showers and thunderstorms this afternoon. Highs in the upper 50s to mid-60s. Tonight, increasing clouds. Lows in the 30s to mid-40s. For the Grand Ronde Valley, including Cove, Elgin, and LeGrand, becoming partly cloudy. Still a 40% chance of showers with highs in the upper 60s. For tonight, partly cloudy. Slight chance of rain and lows in the mid to upper 30s. That's a quick look at our weather. Follow current conditions at elkhornmediagroup.com.
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1: 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Burned area survey work has been completed on the Salmon, Olive Butte, Burnt Creek, and Anthony fires. The burned area emergency response team has identified imminent threats to critical values on National Forest System lands, according to a Forest Service press release. This includes flooding and debris flow threats. Bare treatments will begin as soon as practical. Read the full summary on our website. The LeGrand School District is rolling out the red carpet this fall for the individuals who help build the local community. Through a new initiative called Legacy Night, local senior citizens, along with active duty and retired military members, will receive free admission to a series of upcoming Tiger Athletic and Spirit events. A list of dates is on our website. The district encourages everyone across Union County to come out, support local student athletes, and celebrate the shared traditions that unite LeGrand. School is back in session at Nissa High School, and the school district recently shared an update on accomplishments of three students and a teacher at the Ready to Respond Wildfire Base Camp simulation. This was a week-long event held in Albany, attended by Bulldogs Joaquin Cuevas, Diego Camposano, and Marcelo Candelas, as well as Mr. Esplin. The team constructed emergency structures. You can read more on our website. I'm Logan Bidget. Follow breaking news on the Elkhorn Media Group Facebook page.
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5: Tempered and sunny today with a chance of rain later on. This is your local forecast. Baker County remains under a flash flood watch through at least 6 p.m. this evening. This morning, mostly clear with temperatures in the high 50s by noon. This afternoon, mostly sunny with highs in the mid-60s. And this evening, partly cloudy and cool overnight with a chance of rain closer to sunrise. Temperatures in the high 40s by midnight, dropping to the high 30s by sunrise. In Union County this morning, mostly clear with temperatures in the low 60s by noon. This afternoon, mostly sunny with a chance of rain in some areas and highs in the high 60s. And this evening, partly cloudy with a chance of further rain. Temperatures near 50 degrees by midnight, dropping to the low 40s by sunrise.
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1: 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And Letter Buck.
3: Yeah! It's not even that far.
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2: Here are some things going on around the area. The Blue Mountain Old Time Fiddlers are coming to the Rockwall Grange in Elgin for their annual show on September 19th. Dinner will start at 4 p.m. with music at 5. The next La Grande Community Blood Draw event will take place September 16th and 17th. 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And there will be a suicide prevention candlelight vigil at Geyser Pullman Park in Baker City on September 10th. This will run from 7 p.m. to 8:30 p.m. Be a part of our community calendars. Email your events, fundraisers, or other activities to events@elkhornmediagroup.com.
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3: Tempered and sunny today with a chance of rain later on. This is your local forecast. Baker County remains under a flash flood watch through at least 6 p.m. this evening. This morning, mostly clear with temperatures in the high 50s by noon. This afternoon, mostly sunny with highs in the mid-60s. And this evening, partly cloudy and cool overnight with a chance of rain closer to sunrise. Temperatures in the high 40s by midnight, dropping to the high 30s by sunrise. In Union County this morning, mostly clear with temperatures in the low 60s by noon. This afternoon, mostly sunny with a chance of rain in some areas and highs in the high 60s. And this evening, partly cloudy with a chance of further rain. Temperatures near 50 degrees by midnight, dropping to the low 40s by sunrise.
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5: Tempered and sunny today with a chance of rain later on. This is your local forecast. Baker County remains under a flash flood watch through at least 6 p.m. this evening. This morning, mostly clear with temperatures in the high 50s by noon. This afternoon, mostly sunny with highs in the mid-60s. And this evening, partly cloudy and cool overnight with a chance of rain closer to sunrise. Temperatures in the high 40s by midnight, dropping to the high 30s by sunrise. In Union County this morning, mostly clear with temperatures in the low 60s by noon. This afternoon, mostly sunny with a chance of rain in some areas and highs in the high 60s. And this evening, partly cloudy with a chance of further rain. Temperatures near 50 degrees by midnight, dropping to the low 40s by sunrise.
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3: The LeGrand School District strives to love, care, and serve our community. Hi, this is Garrett Christensen with the Elkhorn Media Group. On Fridays, we speak with someone from the LeGrand School District to get an update on what is happening. Joining me today is LeGrand School District Superintendent George Mendoza. George, now that school is back in session for the year, is there anything you'd like to say to the students or the community?
4: Well, we're definitely excited to have students come back for the 26-27 school year. Lots of things going on. The theme for this year is start strong, stay strong, finish strong. So the goal of everything is like we want to start the school year strong, and then we want to keep having it stay strong throughout the middle. Lots of recognition and accomplishments and people celebrating how things are going along the way, and then finishing strong. So it usually means usually when you're staying strong in the middle, there's a lot of adjustments, a lot of monitoring, a lot of supporting, a lot of consistency and talking to people about following through with a variety of things and just kind of moving forward. And I think the finishing strong will be celebration, recognition, acknowledgement, gratitude, appreciation, us being on this journey of the school year and then feeling good about that journey. So start strong, lots of good order, structure, routines, high expectations, goals, moving forward, stay strong, doing it, implementing it, monitoring it, supporting it, celebrating it, rewarding it, and then adjusting along the way, and then finishing strong. Lots of happiness, hopefully with success and joy and satisfaction. I feel like that's something that we need to do in life. We need to start strong, stay strong, finish strong. And the reality is the staying strong is usually the most important thing for success. It's how you deal with circumstances and adjust and move forward. So that part of it is important for us.
3: Keep up to date on what's happening in the district at legrandsd.org.
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6: Here are some things going on around the area. 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

seat, knowing that he couldn't have the toy till his nuggets were gone. A green traffic light turned straight to red. I

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5: Tempered and sunny today with a chance of rain later on. This is your local forecast. Baker County remains under a flash flood watch through at least 6 p.m. this evening. This morning, mostly clear with temperatures in the high 50s by noon. This afternoon, mostly sunny with highs in the mid-60s. And this evening, partly cloudy and cool overnight with a chance of rain closer to sunrise. Temperatures in the high 40s by midnight dropping to the high 30s by sunrise. In Union County this morning, mostly clear with temperatures in the low 60s by noon. This afternoon, mostly sunny with a chance of rain in some areas and highs in the high 60s. And this evening, partly cloudy with a chance of further rain. Temperatures near 50 degrees by midnight, dropping to the low 40s by sunrise.
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5: 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The next La Grande Community Blood Draw event will take place September 16th and 17th. 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
3: 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See you at the fairgrounds. Mostly sunny for the rest of the day in Baker County. Still a slight chance of showers and thunderstorms this afternoon with highs in the upper 50s to mid-60s. Tonight, lows in the 30s to mid-40s. For tomorrow, a 30% chance of rain with highs in the 60s to lower 70s. For the Grand Ronde Valley, including Cove, Elgin, and LeGrand, rain off and on for the rest of the day with highs in the upper 60s. Tonight, it's partly cloudy, slight chance of showers with lows in the mid to upper 30s. And tomorrow, a chance of rain, thunderstorms in the afternoon with highs in the lower 70s. That's our Elkhorn Media Group forecast.
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5: Here are some things going on around the area. The Blue Mountain Old Time Fiddlers are coming to the Rockwall Grange in Elgin for their annual show on September 19th. Dinner will start at 4 p.m. with music at 5. 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This will run from 7 p.m. to 8:30 p.m. Be a part of our community calendars. 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
4: Mostly sunny for the rest of the day in Baker County. Still a slight chance of showers and thunderstorms this afternoon with highs in the upper 50s to mid-60s. Tonight, lows in the 30s to mid-40s. For tomorrow, a 30% chance of rain with highs in the 60s to lower 70s. For the Grand Ronde Valley, including Cove, Elgin, and LeGrand, rain off and on for the rest of the day with highs in the upper 60s. Tonight, it's partly cloudy, slight chance of showers with lows in the mid to upper 30s. And tomorrow, a chance of rain, thunderstorms in the afternoon with highs in the lower 70s. That's our Elkhorn Media Group forecast.
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3: Here are some things going on around the area. There will be a suicide prevention candlelight vigil at Geyser Pullman Park in Baker City on September 10th. This will run from 7 p.m. to 8:30 p.m. The Blue Mountain Old Time Fiddlers are coming to the Rockwall Grange in Elgin for their annual show on September 19th. Dinner will start at 4 p.m. with music at 5. The next LeGrand Community Blood Draw event will take place September 16th and 17th. 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
2: 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Mostly sunny for the rest of the day in Baker County. Still a slight chance of showers and thunderstorms this afternoon with highs in the upper 50s to mid-60s. Tonight, lows in the 30s to mid-40s. For tomorrow, a 30% chance of rain with highs in the 60s to lower 70s. For the Grand Ronde Valley, including Cove, Elgin, and LeGrand, rain off and on for the rest of the day with highs in the upper 60s. Tonight, it's partly cloudy, slight chance of showers with lows in the mid to upper 30s. And tomorrow, a chance of rain, thunderstorms in the afternoon with highs in the lower 70s. That's our Elkhorn Media Group forecast.
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1: The LeGrand School District strives to love, care, and serve our community. Hi, this is Garrett Christensen with the Elkhorn Media Group. On Fridays, we speak with someone from the LeGrand School District to get an update on what is happening. Joining me today is LeGrand School District Superintendent George Mendoza. George, now that school is back in session for the year, is there anything you'd like to say to the students or the community?
2: Well, we're definitely excited to have students come back for the 26-27 school year. Lots of things going on. The theme for this year is start strong, stay strong, finish strong. So the goal of everything is we want to start the school year strong. And then we want to keep having it stay strong throughout the middle. Lots of recognition and accomplishments and people celebrating how things are going along the way. And then finishing strong. So it usually means, usually when you're staying strong in the middle, there's a lot of adjustments, a lot of monitoring, a lot of supporting, a lot of consistency and talking to people about following through with a variety of things and just kind of moving forward. And I think the finishing strong will be celebration, recognition, acknowledgement, gratitude, appreciation, us being on this journey of the school year and then feeling good about that journey. So start strong, lots of good order, structure, routines, high expectations, goals, moving forward, stay strong. Doing it, implementing it, monitoring it, supporting it, celebrating it, rewarding it, and then adjusting along the way and then finishing strong. Lots of happiness, hopefully with success and joy and satisfaction. I feel like that's something that we need to do in life. We need to start strong, stay strong, finish strong. And the reality is the staying strong is usually the most important thing for success. It's how you deal with circumstances and adjust and move forward. So that part of it is important for us.
1: Keep up to date on what's happening in the district at legrandsd.org.
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4: Here are some things going on around the area. The Blue Mountain Old Time Fiddlers are coming to the Rockwall Grange in Elgin for their annual show on September 19th. 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This will run from 7 p.m. to 8:30 p.m. Be a part of our community calendars. 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
9: We could see a little rain this evening with some sunshine coming in tomorrow. This is your local forecast. Baker County remains under a flash flood watch through around 6 p.m. This evening, partly cloudy with scattered rain showers and lows in the low 40s to high 30s. Tomorrow, sunny with isolated thunder in the afternoon with highs in the high 60s. Tomorrow evening, partly cloudy with lows in the mid to lower 40s. And Sunday, partly sunny with a chance of rain and thunder and highs in the low 70s. And Union County this evening, partly cloudy with a chance of rain and lows in the mid to lower 40s. Tomorrow, partly sunny with a high chance of rain and possible thunder with highs in the low 70s. Tomorrow evening, we'll see increasing clouds with a slight chance of rain in the early evening and lows in the mid to upper 40s. And Sunday, mostly cloudy with a high chance of rain and highs in the low 70s.
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Turn it up, son. All right, boys. This is her favorite song. You know that, right? So we play it good and laugh.

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6: Here are some things going on around the area. The Blue Mountain Old Time Fiddlers are coming to the Rockwall Grange in Elgin for their annual show on September 19th. Dinner will start at 4 p.m. with music at 5. The next LeGrand Community Blood Draw event will take place September 16th and 17th. Organizers are asking donors to make an extra effort to attend this blood draw in order to meet the national shortage of blood. And there will be a suicide prevention candlelight vigil at Geyser Pullman Park in Baker City on September 10th. This will run from 7 p.m. to 8:30 p.m. Be a part of our community calendars. Email your events, fundraisers, or other activities to events@elkhornmediagroup.com.
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3: We could see a little rain this evening with some sunshine coming in tomorrow. This is your local forecast. Baker County remains under a flash flood watch through around 6 p.m. This evening, partly cloudy with scattered rain showers and lows in the low 40s to high 30s. Tomorrow, sunny with isolated thunder in the afternoon with highs in the high 60s. Tomorrow evening, partly cloudy with lows in the mid to lower 40s. And Sunday, partly sunny with a chance of rain and thunder and highs in the low 70s. And Union County this evening, partly cloudy with a chance of rain and lows in the mid to lower 40s. Tomorrow, partly sunny with a high chance of rain and possible thunder with highs in the low 70s. Tomorrow evening, we'll see increasing clouds with a slight chance of rain in the early evening and lows in the mid to upper 40s. And Sunday, mostly cloudy with a high chance of rain and highs in the low 70s.
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3: Yeah! It's not even that far.
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1: Here are some things going on around the area. There will be a suicide prevention candlelight vigil at Geyser Pullman Park in Baker City on September 10th. This will run from 7 p.m. to 8:30 p.m. The Blue Mountain Old Time Fiddlers are coming to the Rockwall Grange in Elgin for their annual show on September 19th. 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
4: We could see a little rain this evening with some sunshine coming in tomorrow. This is your local forecast. Baker County remains under a flash flood watch through around 6 p.m. This evening, partly cloudy with scattered rain showers and lows in the low 40s to high 30s. Tomorrow, sunny with isolated thunder in the afternoon with highs in the high 60s. Tomorrow evening, partly cloudy with lows in the mid to lower 40s. And Sunday, partly sunny with a chance of rain and thunder and highs in the low 70s. And Union County this evening, partly cloudy with a chance of rain and lows in the mid to lower 40s. Tomorrow, partly sunny with a high chance of rain and possible thunder with highs in the low 70s. Tomorrow evening, we'll see increasing clouds with a slight chance of rain in the early evening and lows in the mid to upper 40s. And Sunday, mostly cloudy with a high chance of rain and highs in the low 70s.
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